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9: The updated Good Afternoon forecast says temperatures this afternoon are moving into the middle to upper 90s, around 99 degrees, a hot day, but clouds are forming across the Permian Basin in southwest Texas. Temperatures tonight at 68 degrees and a 40% chance for showers and thunderstorms for this Wednesday evening, some producing some locally heavy downpours and strong wind gusts. On Thursday, the temperatures mid-90s with a continued chance for a thunderstorm. From the R. Roberts.tv studio, meteorologist Ron Roberts.
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7: The updated Good Afternoon forecast says temperatures this afternoon are moving into the middle to upper 90s, around 99 degrees. A hot day, but clouds are forming across the Permian Basin in southwest Texas. Temperatures tonight at 68 degrees and a 40% chance for showers and thunderstorms for this Wednesday evening, some producing some locally heavy downpours and strong wind gusts. On Thursday, the temperatures mid-90s with a continued chance for a thunderstorm. From the R. Roberts.TV studio, meteorologist Ron Roberts.
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You ever wonder what happened on this day in history? 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
1: 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On Monday, July 20th at approximately 7 p.m., two Hispanic males entered the Kent Quick located at 2315 East Front Street. One of the males then used the stolen debit card to obtain money at the ATM. The subject at the ATM was last seen wearing oil field coveralls and a tan hat. The other male was last seen wearing navy long sleeve shirt and a black hat. Midland Crime Stoppers are offering a cash reward of up to $1,000 for information leading to the arrest or charges of the individuals involved. 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For the Midland Crime Stoppers and Midland Police Department, I'm Sergeant Michael Wilson.
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7: The updated Good Afternoon forecast says temperatures this afternoon are moving into the middle to upper 90s, around 99 degrees. A hot day, but clouds are forming across the Permian Basin in southwest Texas. Temperatures tonight at 68 degrees and a 40% chance for showers and thunderstorms for this Wednesday evening, some producing some locally heavy downpours and strong wind gusts. On Thursday, the temperatures mid-90s with a continued chance for a thunderstorm. From the rroberts.tv studio, meteorologist Ron Roberts.
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Just the good ones. 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
6: The updated Good Afternoon forecast says temperatures this afternoon are moving into the middle to upper 90s, around 99 degrees. A hot day, but clouds are forming across the Permian Basin in southwest Texas. Temperatures tonight at 68 degrees and a 40% chance for showers and thunderstorms for this Wednesday evening, some producing some locally heavy downpours and strong wind gusts. On Thursday, the temperatures mid-90s with a continued chance for a thunderstorm. From the RRoberts.tv studio, meteorologist Ron Roberts.
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2: 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On July 2nd, 2026, deputies with the Midland County Sheriff's Office responded to the 3700 block of East County Road 160 in reference to a robbery in progress. Upon arrival, deputies learned an unknown Hispanic male wearing a ski mask, gray shirt, and tan pants entered into the store armed with a rifle and demanded money. The suspect then began firing multiple rounds into the floor of the store and at the owner. The suspect then fled the store and continued to fire rounds. The suspect was seen fleeing the location in a white and color Chevrolet Silverado flatbed pickup. Images of the suspect vehicle can be seen on Midland Crime Stoppers' Facebook page. 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For the Midland Crime Stoppers and the Midland County Sheriff's Office, I am Sergeant Jace Dorner.
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0: 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That's 6:20 and 7:20 in the morning. They'll tell you when the weekday hours summer keywords will be announced. 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

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Thanks the Lord for another day. I just think

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Later in the day, Tracy Scott will quiz you for a chance to win. 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
2: 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One of the males then used a stolen debit card to obtain money at the ATM. The subject at the ATM was last seen wearing oil-filled coveralls and a tan hat. The other male was last seen wearing navy long-sleeve shirt and a black hat. Midland Crime Stoppers are offering a cash reward of up to $1,000 for information leading to the arrest or charges of the individuals involved. 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
8: Good evening. Showers and thunderstorms indeed did develop this late this afternoon and evening, and they're going to be decreasing after midnight tonight as temperatures will drop into the upper 60s and decreasing rain chances before the sunrise. On Thursday, the temperatures at 95 degrees, and by the afternoon, a 30% chance for showers and thunderstorms on Thursday afternoon, and a 40% chance for thunderstorms on Thursday evening. From the R. Roberts.TV studio, meteorologist Ron Roberts.
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8: Good morning. The forecast for the Permian Basin, Midland, Odessa area. Temperatures in the middle 90s this afternoon, 97 degrees. A few clouds will bubble up and a 20% chance for a thunder shower late this afternoon. That 20% will continue into the evening hours with temperatures dropping in the lower 70s. By Friday, at this point, no precipitation expected, but a few clouds, temperatures in the mid-90s. From the rroberts.tv studio, meteorologist Ron Roberts.
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7: Good evening. Showers and thunderstorms indeed did develop this late this afternoon and evening, and they're going to be decreasing after midnight tonight as temperatures will drop into the upper 60s and decreasing rain chances before the sunrise. On Thursday, the temperatures at 95 degrees, and by the afternoon, a 30% chance for showers and thunderstorms on Thursday afternoon, and a 40% chance for thunderstorms on Thursday evening. From the RRoberts.tv studio, meteorologist Ron Roberts.
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1: Hey, what's up? It's Big D and Bubba, Kix 99.1. The top things that you need to know today. Good morning.
2: Well, good morning. Midland County has started a countywide chip seal project that will cover around 90 miles of county roads over the next 2 weeks. Chip sealing applies a protective layer of asphalt over an existing roadway. It helps to seal the pavement. Now, two large crews will be deployed, totaling more than 100 workers, along with the equipment needed to complete the work. Drivers should expect to encounter large numbers of tractors and other heavy equipment. With school now back in session, the project has been planned around school traffic, but motorists are encouraged to slow down, remain alert, and use extra caution when approaching crews and equipment. And over 39,000 Odessa Water customers will see a $14.20 in credit put towards their September bill. The compensation follows a wave of resident complaints in late July when there was a bad odor in the city's water supply. City officials attributed the smell to an improperly flushed water line. Now, the $14.20 is equal to about 2,000 gallons of water, which city officials estimate is what the average Odessa household uses in a week. And Tim Curry, the English actor who became a massively popular cult figure thanks to his performances in the Rocky Horror Picture Show, Clue, and others, has died. He was just 80 years old. Now, an immediate cause of death is unclear. He did suffer a major stroke back in 2012, though. And a nearly total lunar eclipse will turn into moon blood red tonight. The eclipse will be visible across North and South America. The peak will occur at 12:13 a.m. today. Sorry. And Betty Crocker is getting a head start on New York Fashion Week with cake slice handbags. The Betty 8 collection bags look like slices of strawberry, yellow, and triple chocolate cake fudge. I don't want to carry a bag that looks like cake. I just want to eat it. Morning showers and high of 98. Right now, 73 in Andrews. But on your radio, it's always 99.1 Kix.
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4: 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More keywords, more prizes, more winning, more bonus prizes, which includes some toffee from Susie's South 40. So all you have to do is be listening for those keywords. When you hear them, you need to get them texted back into us. That's going to enter you into the drawing for that particular keyword prize. Now, just remember, when we give the keyword, it's only good for 90 minutes. Not from the time you hear it necessarily, but from the time we first give it. So today, we're going to give those keywords at 9 and noon. 9 and noon. So when you hear that keyword, get it texted back into us if you want to win those prizes. And of course, at the end of all of this, we've already done one Visit Granberry Grand Prize drawing. We're going to do another one, and it includes a two-night stay to Granberry and all kinds of fun stuff to do in Granberry. Nice little end of summer vacay. 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
1: What did you want to tell me about yesterday, Bob?
0: Well, it wasn't meant for on the air, but I'll tell it.
1: I never like these.
0: I was on my way back home yesterday, and I pulled up to a stoplight by my house, and there's the same homeless guy that's been there for 6 months. And he's got his little sign saying, "Need blessings." Mm-hmm. Now, when I tell you, it's the same guy that I see there all the time. He talks to me when I go to the gas station. It's all the same stuff. So we lock eyes, and I look at him, and then I look down at the ground at the piles of trash, just water bottles and just wrappers and all kinds of stuff, just litter everywhere, just garbage piled everywhere. I looked at that, then I looked back at him, locked eyes again, then I looked back at that, then I looked at him, looked back to that, and he looked at it, and I rolled my window down, and I said, "You going to be here for a bit?" And he said, "Yeah." I said, "Give me a second. I'm going to go run to the store. I got something for you." He's like, "All right, man." So I go to the store, come back, roll my window down. I time it perfect, by the way. I had to go slow so I can get in to catch the light just right. Get there, roll down my window. He's like, "Hey, what's up? You did come back." I said, "Yeah." And I handed him a plastic garbage bag. And I said, "Here you go. Clean this up, and tomorrow I'll give you $5.
1: Yeah.
0: And then the light turned green, and I left. And well, I plan to go back there today and see if it's clean.
1: Well, okay.
0: And I plan to follow through on my $5 thing. Dude, if you saw the garbage.
1: I got it, right. Take out the homeless part, you would still be mad at someone if they did that.
0: It was 15 discarded, signs that he had from, the spread some cheese on this broke butt cracker and all that stuff that he had, previously. All those were there. And I'm like, man, just clean up.
1: I want to get an update now.
0: Okay, I'll give you.
1: I'll throw five in too. Okay. We'll make it 10.
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13: KICKS 99.1. It's Thursday. You probably know what that means by now. It's Thursday Thursday with Whiskers and Tails. They are going to be set up at PetSmart in Odessa from 3 to 6. Lots of available adoptable pets. Lots of cats. They just recently pulled a whole bunch of cats from the Big Spring shelter, and so they've got lots available looking for their homes. 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
1: Hey, what's up? It's Big D and Bubba, Kix 99.1. The top things that you need to know today. Good morning.
2: Well, Midland County has started a countywide chip seal project that will cover around 90 miles of county roads over the next 2 weeks. Now, chip sealing applies a protective layer of asphalt and aggregate to help seal the pavement. Two large crews will be deployed, totaling more than 100 workers, along with the equipment needed to complete the work. Drivers should expect to encounter large numbers of tractors and other heavy equipment. With school now back in session, the project has been planned around school traffic. Motorists are encouraged to slow down, remain alert, and use extra caution. And over 39,000 Odessa water consumers will see a $14.20 in credit put towards their September bill. The compensation follows a wave of resident complaints in late July, saying there was an odor in the water. City officials later attributed the smell to an improperly flushed water line. Now, the $14.20 equals about 2,000 gallons of water, which city officials estimate to be about what the average Odessa household uses each week. And Tim Curry, the English actor who became a massively popular cult figure thanks to his performances in the Rocky Horror Picture Show, Clue, and others, has died. He was just 80 years old. Now, an immediate cause of death is unclear, but I do know in 2012 he did suffer a major stroke and had been dealing with health problems since then. Huge loss. And a nearly total lunar eclipse will turn the moon blood red tonight. The eclipse will be visible across North and South America. The peak will occur at 12:13 a.m., and it'll last about 6 hours. Morning showers and high of 98, and it's that time of day where we start with Pledge. We'd love to feature you and your crew and your kids and your classroom and whoever it is. Just get everybody all together and then give us a call on the Kix line any time of day, 432-520-9910.
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0: of our story.
1: Oh, yeah, she was a part of mine. Years growing up and everything else. My dad, he's in mourning today because he's that was his favorite country singer, you know, and he's in mourning. So today I got him. He was on the radio, and Dolly came with that, "I was always loved you." So I called Dad on the phone, and I had the phone up to the radio, and her singing to Dad, and brought my dad to tears. So I didn't mean to do that, but you know, it was just
0: it means a lot to him, and you know, Dolly meant a lot to all of us. And I appreciate you calling and sharing your story. And yeah, we're all impacted. We're all touched.
1: You're quite welcome. You're quite welcome. Because I'm watching her movie like right now as I'm talking to you on the phone, 9 to 5. So you know, and she's just
0: amazing. I watched The Best Little Warehouse in Texas yesterday.
1: Yeah, I got that one too.
0: Not warehouse. Okay, thank you. Bye.
1: Okay, boss. Bye.
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1: 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Two more chances, two more keywords. That means two more prizes that we're giving away. I know we've got a bunch of Rockhounds tickets. Right now, we've got some CBD Whey products and gift certificates. And, of course, remember, this week, there is going to be a bonus prize for everyone who wins one of the keyword prizes. You're going to get some of that yummy, licious toffee from Susie's South 40. My mouth is like watering just thinking about it. 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Those keywords are going to happen at 9 and at noon, 9 a.m. and noon. 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And, you know, you could win. And then at the end, you could win the Visit Granbury Grand Prize Package. 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
1: Gary Lunn is a veteran Nashville session and touring bassist. He's played with Dolly Parton for years. He's a friend of mine and my wife's, and he played with Dolly for how long, Gary? How long have you been playing with Dolly?
2: Well, I've been playing for her on and off since the early 90s.
1: Oh, wow.
2: I did a few things for her in the 90s in the studio, and also did some producing for her publishing company, which was quite fun. It was a project called Dolly Pop, where I took some of her old songs and redid them as if they were going to be pop, rock things, just whatever I wanted to do. It was a lot of fun. And then I wound up doing a one-off subbing in her band. And in 2013, I got asked to go on her world tour. I did that for on and off for 6 months. That was the experience of a lifetime.
0: What an amazing experience to one, be able to see the phenomenon that was Dolly Parton firsthand like that.
1: Is she like exactly? Is she? Please, Gary, for the love of all.
0: Every time,
1: please
0: we met
1: tell
0: her.
1: Me she's exactly how we think she was.
2: That is the most common question I get, and absolutely, she is exactly what you would see on TV or in interviews or anything. She's bubbly and fun all the time, always on, always compassionate. She is exactly as she portrays herself. That's just who she is, or who she was, and it's so sad. You know, that light is out.
1: Yeah. When you be on stage with Dolly, would she ever like I don't know, I mean, you know, people mess up. Would she ever, to me, in my head, if she ever messed up, she would just kind of in my head, she laughs it off and like goes, "Gary, what are you doing?" and blame it on you.
2: No, she never did that. And she's such a pro. I mean, she was so well rehearsed. I never saw her mess up. I mean, I never, on live television or in concert or anything, I never saw her make a mistake. She was so prepared, always.
0: Isn't that wild to think about that you had a lot of time with Dolly and you never saw her make a mistake? I mean, she was so... I mean,
1: hey, for 9 to 5, for 9 to 5, she memorized everyone's lines, not just hers.
0: The movie?
1: Yeah, she memorized all the characters around her lines as well, because she didn't know. She thought that
0: she so you had to do it that way. Wow.
2: She said she didn't know any better because she had not done any TV, and so she memorized the whole script, you know, all of everyone's lines.
0: Can you imagine having that kind of memory capacity?
1: I know.
0: I can't remember yesterday.
1: I know.
2: I mean, she was so naturally gifted and so brilliant, just had it going on. And even though she was in a situation where all those things, those stories about, you know, her being made fun of, you know, the coat of many colors and all of that, that's all true, and that shaped her character. Mm.
1: Gary, thanks for taking the time, man. What a joy and a pleasure that you had to have working side by side, Dolly. And we appreciate you taking some time. I know it's tough.
2: You know, it's good. It helps to talk about it. To be quite honest, I'm still kind of in shock over everything. I was in a recording session. All of a sudden, my phone is blowing up, and I didn't realize it. And it was. You know, that's how I found out. And it was like, okay, let's go to lunch now. I'm like, you're kidding.
1: Yeah, right.
2: it was pretty hard. I'm on a text thread with the rest of the Mighty Finers, and everyone is just lamenting and upset. And it's a hard day. It really is.
0: Well, I know that all of us feel the same way. Dolly was a part of all of our families. Maybe not as big a part as she was in your life, but she was there for all of us when we needed her, and she will be missed. Absolutely. We love Dolly.
1: Yeah. Gary, thank you, man. We appreciate you.
2: Sure.
1: Right,
2: you're
1: bro.
2: Welcome.
1: Bye-bye.
2: Bye-bye.
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1: Hey, what's up? It's Big D and Bubba, Kix 99.1, the top things that you need to know today. Good morning.
2: Well, good morning. Midland County has started a countywide chip seal project that will cover around 90 miles of county roads. Chip sealing, of course, applies a protective layer of asphalt, helping seal the pavement. Now, two large crews will be deployed, totaling more than 100 workers, along with equipment needed to complete the work. Drivers should expect to encounter large numbers of tractors and other heavy equipment. With school now back in session, the project has been planned around school traffic. It is expected to take about 2 weeks. And over 39,000 Odessa water consumers will see a $14.20 credit put towards their September bill. The compensation follows a wave of resident complaints in late July when there was a very strong odor in the water supply. Now, city officials say that the smell was improperly flushed line, but the $14.20 equals to about 2,000 gallons of water, which city officials estimate to be what the average Odessa household uses each week. And Tim Curry, the English actor who became a massively popular cult figure thanks to his performances in the Rocky Horror Picture Show, Clue, and It, has died. He was just 80 years old. An immediate cause of death is unclear, although he did suffer a major stroke back in 2012 and has had some health problems since then. And a nearly total lunar eclipse will turn the moon blood red tonight. The eclipse will be visible across North and South America. The peak will occur at 12:13 a.m. and last about 6 hours. And Betty Crocker is getting a head start on New York Fashion Week with cake slice handbags. The Betty 8 collection has slices that look like strawberry, yellow, and triple chocolate fudge cake. I think that's just weird, but that's just me. I don't want to carry a piece of cake. I want to eat a piece of cake. Morning showers, high of 98, right now 75 in Midland. 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
9: 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Aaron Paul turning 47, of course, from Breaking Bad. He was in Better Call Saul. He was also in the movie Need for Speed, which was not nearly as good as the video game. I'm just saying. Cesar Millan turning 57. I just had on my memories pop up from a couple of years ago when he came to Wagner Noel, and I snagged a selfie with him. Downtown Julie Brown turning 63, of course, the former MTV VJ, and she did host Club MTV for quite some time. Guitarist Alex Lifeson turning 73, of course, of the band Rush. Wrestler Sergeant

0: Sergeant Slaughter turning 78. Barbara Bach turning 80. She was, of course, the Bond girl in The Spy Who Loved Me. And I think she is married to Ringo Starr, right? And Tuesday Weld turning 83, linked to Elvis and had a lot of films and things. So happy birthday to them. Happy birthday to you if you're celebrating today. I hope it's a good one. Happy birthday from Kix 99.1.
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1: No.
0: He's talking about Dolly Parton, and he said, the actor Randy Quaid.
2: Yeah, Dennis Quaid's brother.
0: Yeah, yeah.
2: Cousin Eddie.
0: Dolly Parton made the best chicken and dumplings I ever ate. On lunch break, she would knock on my trailer door with melt-in-your-mouth dumplings, biscuits, gravy, green beans. Every day was a Southern feast. I had never seen an actor actually use the cooking facilities in their trailer before, but she had it going on. I still have Dolly's Tupperware.
2: What?
0: And I was like, that's cool. And then some angel of light below said, well, here's Dolly's chicken and dumplings recipe. It was posted in Parade magazine.
1: Oh, what?
0: And here it is. And I'm sitting here looking at it. It's kind of basic, but it's still great.
2: Dude, if you're Randy Quaid, not only are you making the chicken and dumplings, but then you're putting it in Dolly's Tupperware.
0: Oh, yeah, man, that's the best.
2: And then you're going to leave it in the fridge for exactly 24 hours, and then you eat it because it's always better the day after.
0: Oh, always better.
2: Wow, that's great, man.
0: Yeah. I do love me some good, you know, that's not my favorite. If I had to say chicken and dumplings or fried chicken, I'm going fried chicken.
2: Really?
0: Yeah.
2: Man, I'm going to have to go with chicken and dumplings.
0: Okay, chicken and dumplings or chicken fried steak?
2: Now, that's a tough one.
0: With gravy.
2: Oh, chicken fried steak.
0: Chicken fried steak. Yeah. So, sides, you doing green beans or mashed potatoes?
2: Both. Why would I choose?
0: All right, so okay, green beans or corn?
3: Corn.
0: Mashed potatoes or corn?
2: Both.
0: Mashed potatoes.
2: Mixed.
0: Oh, I love mixed corn. Mixed into mashed potatoes.
2: Yes.
4: Yeah, baby.
2: Yeah,
4: yeah.
2: You got corn in my potatoes. Yes, I do.
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13: 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Again, it has already started. It is until 7 p.m. this evening. So if you are looking for a job, and not just a job, if you're looking for a career, this is where you want to be. I was out there yesterday and talking to so many people. The key to me is talking to the people who work at Warren Cat, not the recruiters, not the hiring managers, really not the bosses, but talking to the people who actually work there, and everyone who works there loves the company. They love what they do. Some of them drive 2 hours one way just to get to work because that is how much they love their jobs there. So this is a great opportunity if you're just starting out in your career, in your job-seeking life, if you want to change careers. This is a great place to be today until 7 p.m. at Warren Cat. You never know. You might have a job by the end of the day. Find details at kix99.net.
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1: All right, so Bubba, what's the deal on the lunar eclipse tonight?
0: I know nothing about the lunar eclipse tonight.
1: Oh, dude, you're my go-to eclipse guy.
0: I know everything.
2: Wait, D, is it actually happening if Bubba doesn't know about it?
1: Well, true.
2: Is this a hoax?
1: I don't know.
0: I mean, so there is a nearly full lunar eclipse going on, 96%. It's going to be at least somewhat visible to most of the population on Earth.
1: Well, I don't want to hear you now reading it from Google.
2: I can Google, too.
1: I have that.
0: I just told you. It's happening tonight. It's literally in my calendar. And I hadn't even looked. To see, I'm like, because of all the Dolly stuff and Tim Curry dying and all the stuff,
2: You're slacking.
0: I know. Yeah.
1: Disappointed.
0: The world is just too much right now.
1: Hey, not mad. Just disappointed.
0: Very nearly full lunar eclipse tonight. 96%. It's going to be wild.
1: This is where the moon is in Earth's shadow.
0: Yeah.
1: And so it gets that kind of that coppery reddish look. And you can look at it. You don't need
0: special glasses. And it's not going to be super late tonight. So I don't know the exact time, but it's not going to be the super late time.
1: Kind of depends on where you're at.
0: But it's going to be cool because it's going to be a full moon. It's going to be all this stuff going on at the same time, so everybody should Google to find out exactly what time it is.
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George Strait on your all-time country favorites, Kix 99.1. It was on this day the first successful oil well was drilled. It was not in Texas. Do you know where it was? You probably do. You probably heard it. You probably learned it. But I'll give you all the details. That's coming up right after Tim McGraw on Kix 99.1.

0: Your all-time country favorites on Kix 99.1. It's time for... On this day, it was on this day, it was 1859 when the first successful and commercial oil well was drilled. It was in Titusville, Pennsylvania. Yeah, I don't think they have more than we do. I don't think they ever did, but that was where the very first successful one was drilled. Although we've all watched Dallas, and I mean, we could dispute that, right? In 1940, Nestle registered the trademark Toll House for chocolate chip cookies. In 1964, Disney released Mary Poppins, of course, the musical featuring Julie Andrews and Dick Van Dyke. And while I love both of them, I was never a Mary Poppins fan. I just always thought it was weird. It's like Alice in Wonderland to me. It's just kind of weird. In 1967, the Beatles manager Brian Epstein was found dead in his London apartment from an overdose of sleeping pills. I cannot imagine what his job must have been like. That was probably some very serious, stressful times. In 1990, Stevie Ray Vaughan died. In 1991, Pearl Jam released their debut album, 10, which launched them to stardom and put them in the forefront of the Seattle grunge movement. And not just Seattle, the worldwide grunge movement, I think. In 1994, Boyz II Men's I'll Make Love to You hit number one. In 2008, Barack Obama was nominated for president at the Democratic National Convention in Denver. And in 2013, I think we all remember this, and it definitely made me, and I think a lot of other people, look at her a little differently. Miley Cyrus, you remember she twerked at the MTV VMAs, and there was a big, huge debate with the Parents Television Council, wanting some people to get fired for allowing that to happen. And, you know, I think, I'm not exactly sure that the MTV VMAs are exactly the best thing for our kids to be watching, but I'm still of the belief that if it's on television for anyone to watch, where a kid could be walking through the room at any point in time, we just need to, you know, keep it clean. That's just my opinion. And that's what happened on this day with Kix 99.1.
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Brett Young on your all-time country favorites, Kix 99.1. You are looking to add love to your life. You need some companionship. I'll tell you where you might meet something that can provide that for you. That's coming up right after Ricochet on Kix 99.1.

0: 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If you're looking to add some love into your life, some excitement, also maybe some irritation from time to time, there is an adoption event taking place today at PetSmart in Odessa. It is Thursday, PERS Day, with Whiskers and Tails. They're going to be set up from 3 to 6 p.m. And there are so many animals that are looking for a home right now. And this could be your chance to meet the perfect one for you and your family. And I will say this, a lot of times, and I am so guilty of this, I see a pet and I'm like, oh my gosh, I have to have that animal because I just love them and they're cute and they're whatever. And then I find out a little more about them and I'm like, that is not the right animal for me in my house. And a lot of times that happens. And the lovely thing about Whiskers and Tails is they will walk you through and help you. They actually ask you those questions, what your lifestyle is like, if you have kids, if you're active, if you're kind of lazy, if you're gone all the time for 2 weeks at a time or whatever it happens to be. They walk you through that process and they actually will, they basically matchmake you with the perfect animal for you and your lifestyle. So head on out, meet them today. Again, PetSmart Odessa from 3 to 6 p.m. You can find details, see some of the cuties that are going to be there, and go ahead and apply if you want to at kix99.net.
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10: Good morning. The forecast for the Permian Basin, Midland, Odessa area. Temperatures in the middle 90s this afternoon, 97 degrees. A few clouds will bubble up and a 20% chance for a thunder shower late this afternoon. That 20% will continue into the evening hours with temperatures dropping in the lower 70s. By Friday, at this point, no precipitation expected, but a few clouds, temperatures in the mid-90s. From the rroberts.tv studio, meteorologist Ron Roberts.
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0: your all-time country favorites on Kix 99.1. Kelly Peterson is on the way next. She's going to be doing the drawing for the first Kix 99.1 99 Days of Summer keyword, which is brain, by the way. So go ahead and text it if you haven't yet. Text brain to 432-520-9910. That could get you the prize for this particular keyword. She'll be doing that drawing at about 10:30 right here on Kix 99.1.
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Brantley Gilbert on your all-time country favorites, Kicks 99.1. I do hope you're having a fantastic Thursday. It is National Petroleum Day. More about that coming up shortly. Right now, Jason Aldean, She's Country on Kicks 99.1.

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Hey, what's up? It's Big D and Bubba. You ever wonder what happened on this day in history? Well, wonder no more. 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

0: Your all-time country favorites, Kix 99.1. Today is a day for National Petroleum Day, and we're going to be heading out to the tailgate later this afternoon, downtown Midland. They are closing down Wall Street. They're going to have lots and lots of equipment out there. They're going to have local vendors, food, drinks, and live music and fireworks. It's all happening today, downtown Midland, Wall Street, and it's absolutely free to get in. So make sure you bring the whole family out and have some fun with us. We're going to have Groove City, Jerry Hart and Flatland, Westbound Hearts, and of course, we're going to be there as well. We hope to see you at the National Petroleum Day tailgate event today with Kix 99.1.
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4: 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On July 2nd, 2026, deputies with the Midland County Sheriff's Office responded to the 3700 block of East County Road 160 in reference to a robbery in progress. Upon arrival, deputies learned an unknown Hispanic male wearing a ski mask, gray shirt, and tan pants entered into the store armed with a rifle and demanded money. The suspect then began firing multiple rounds into the floor of the store and at the owner. The suspect then fled the store and continued to fire rounds. The suspect was seen fleeing the location in a white and color Chevrolet Silverado flatbed pickup. Images of the suspect vehicle can be seen on Midland Crime Stoppers' Facebook page. Midland Crime Stoppers are offering up to a $1,000 cash reward for information leading to the arrest or charges of the individuals involved. 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For the Midland Crime Stoppers and the Midland County Sheriff's Office, I am Sergeant Jace Dorner.
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1977. A gallon of gas was 65 cents. The first all-in-one personal computer, the Commodore PET, was introduced as a prototype. It was originally priced at $4.95, but due to demand, they sold it for $5.95. It's also the year the first Apple II computers went on sale, and the U.S. population reached 216 million. This song was atop the charts, spent 4 weeks at number one, first single from the album We Must Believe in Magic, which was her fourth studio album, and it was her third career number one. Don't It Make My Brown Eyes Blue, Crystal Gale, number one this week from 1977 on your Kix 99.1 Class Reunion.

0: Crystal Gayle, number one this week from 1977. Don't It Make My Brown Eyes Blue. I was obsessed with Dolly and Crystal Gayle. They were my favorites when I was a kid. Followed in third place by Tanya Tucker, but big, big fan of hers. Let's see, 1977 is the year we lost Elvis Presley. He died at the age of 42 from a heart attack. The big movies from 1977 were Star Wars, also Rocky, Smokey and the Bandit, A Star is Born, Saturday Night Fever, King Kong, The Deep, Close Encounters of the Third Kind. The New York Yankees were the World Series champions, and the Oakland Raiders won the Super Bowl. That's your Kicks 99.1 Clash Reunion for 1977. 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
7: We have a slight chance of isolated showers and storms today, mostly sunny with a high near 97. Partly cloudy, 72 when you wake up tomorrow morning with Big D and Bubba. 97 on Friday, 98 Saturday, then back up to 99 for Sunday into Monday. Right now, we do have partly cloudy skies, 81 in Midland and Odessa, 80 in Gardendale. 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

0: 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On the way, your next Visit Granberry Kix 99 Days of Summer keyword. Stick around for that. But we've got a fun event coming up on September 19th. And I love that we get to talk about that. Matt is here. He's with One Accord for Kids. And you guys have an amazing organization that does a lot for kids. But more importantly, you have a fun event specifically coming up on September 19th, right?
1: Yeah, that's right. On September 19th, we've got the Attic Superhero Run. It's a fun family event. It's going to be oriented towards kids and towards families. But then we want our runners to come out and dressed up and fun.
0: Superhero, man. Superhero theme. I love it's the superhero fun. Theme. Yep. And Attic is for foster children and adoptable children.
1: That's correct.
0: And it just does some incredible. You guys have been doing amazing work in the community for years and years and years, kind of under the radar. A lot of people don't know about what you do, but it's so important because so many kids in West Texas end up in care outside of their home. And that's one of that's where you guys step in to make sure that they are in a safe, comfortable, loving home for the duration of the time that they need to be in one.
1: That's correct.
0: And this is a fundraiser for that. And it's a fun run and 5K. Mm-hmm. I'm down for the fun run part. 5K, really. I'm out on that. But it's going to be a great time, September 19th. If they want to sign up for the event or be a part of it, sponsor it, how do they do that?
1: So you can go to theatticsuperherorun.com, and there you'll find that's the registration for it. You can register there. We're looking for volunteers, sponsorships if they want to come in, sure. But it is right around the corner. But then we're also looking for runners, people to come out that want to run a 1K for the kids, 5K, or even a 10K.
0: Wow.
1: So get ready.
0: I mean, you could start training now and be ready for it. You've got a couple weeks.
1: You got a couple weeks.
0: It can happen.
1: Yeah, it can happen.
0: Yeah, absolutely. So, if you'd like to be a part of the Attic's fun superhero run, costumes, not required, but highly encouraged.
1: Absolutely.
0: You can find more details. Again, what is that website?
1: So it's theatticsuperherorun.com.
0: Go and sign up, and we'll see you there.
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0: Mostly sunny with a slight chance of isolated showers and storms today with a high near 97. 72 when you wake up tomorrow morning with Big D and Bubba. 97 again for Friday. 98 on Saturday. And back up to 99 for Sunday into Monday. Right now, we do have partly cloudy skies across the basin in most areas. Some areas seeing some sunny skies. It is 83 in Midland, 83 in Odessa, 92 in Big Spring, 85 in Monahans. 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
2: In 1918, 16-year-old Juanita Craft accompanied her critically ill mother to a tuberculosis treatment facility in San Angelo. They arrived at the hospital after a long journey, only to be turned away because of their race. Craft's mother died 2 months later. That tragedy spurred Craft, whose grandparents had been enslaved, to a lifelong fight against racial discrimination. As a young woman, Craft studied at Prairie View A&M. She later settled in Dallas, finding work as a bellmaid at the posh Adolphus Hotel. In the 1930s, she joined the Dallas chapter of the NAACP and ultimately traversed the state, helping to organize and revive local chapters. One observer, inspired by Craft's energy and eloquence, reported that her visits were like a blood transfusion to a very weak patient. Craft also became a mentor to Dallas's black youth. She led them in anti-segregation protests at restaurants, stores, and the state fair, always preaching the importance of communication and respect for others. Build a bridge, she advised, then carry them over to your side. Craft herself built many bridges in Dallas, often at potluck dinners in her backyard. In her 70s, she served on the city council. Among her many accolades, she received the Linz Award, Dallas's highest honor for efforts benefiting the city. Craft remained a champion for civil rights until her death in 1985. More information about Juanita Jules Shanks Craft and other Texas Originals is available at texasoriginals.org. This program is produced by Austin PBS and Humanities Texas.
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0: Today is Lunch Bunch, giving you a chance to win a free large Domino's pizza. 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We'll see how this works out. Okay, so today is World Rock, Paper, Scissors Day. When Tracy Scott gets here in a little bit, I'm going to make him play rock, paper, scissors. If you match or beat him, you'll go in the drawing for the free large Domino's pizza. 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

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It is Lunch Bunch Time, your chance to win a free large Domino's pizza. Today is World Rock, Paper, Scissors Day. So do you think you can beat Tracy Scott? Which one do you pick, rock, papers, or scissors? When he gets here later, I'm going to make him play rock, paper, scissors. And if you match or beat him, you'll go in the drawing for the free large Domino's pizza. So which one do you pick, rock, paper, or scissors? 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It's your chance to be a Lunch Bunch winner. Heard from Brent, who said rock, Miguel said paper, and Sylvia said scissors. So we have all three covered at this point. So which one do you pick, rock, paper, or scissors? For your chance to beat Tracy Scott and win a large Domino's pizza with Kix 99.1.

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Also heard from Terry, who said rock. Johnny picked rock as well. So what is your pick? Rock, paper, scissors. 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

0: 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On today's Lunch Bunch, we're playing Rock, Paper, Scissors. And you're playing against Tracy Scott. So think that through and then let me know. Do you pick rock, paper, or scissors? 432-520-9910 for your chance to be a Lunch Bunch winner. Heard from Tony who said rock. So what do you pick? Rock, paper, or scissors for your chance to beat Tracy Scott and potentially win a large Domino's pizza? 432-520-9910 for your chance to win with the Lunch Bunch on Kix 99.1.
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On today's Lunch Bunch, it is World Rock, Paper, Scissors Day. So do you think you could beat Tracy Scott in Rock, Paper, Scissors? What are you going to pick? 432-520-9910. We'll let him pick here in just a little bit. And if you match or beat him, you'll go in the drawing for the free large Domino's pizza. See? See how that works? Okay. So do you think you can beat Tracy Scott? What do you pick? Rock, paper, or scissors? 432-520-9910. Misty said rock. So what's your pick? Rock, paper, or scissors for your chance to win a free large Domino's pizza with a Lunch Bunch on Kix 99.1.

0: 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On today's Lunch Bunch, we are playing Rock, Paper, Scissors, World Rock, Paper, Scissor Day. If you beat Tracy Scott, you're going to have a chance to win that Domino's pizza. We'll draw from everybody who beats him. Here in a minute, he's going to get to pick what he wants to pick out of Rock, Paper, Scissors. But until then, you get to pick yours. So Rock, Paper, or Scissors, what is it for you? 432-520-9910. Heard from Alicia, who said paper. So do you pick rock, paper, or scissors? And can you beat Tracy Scott? Greg said scissors. Also heard from Deanna, who picked rock. So which one is it for you? Rock, paper, or scissors for your chance to win with the Lunch Bunch on Kix 99.1.
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0: Mostly sunny today, high near 97 with a slight chance of isolated showers and storms. Partly cloudy, 72 when you wake up tomorrow morning with Big D and Bubba. 97 for your Friday, 98 for Saturday. Back up to 99 for Sunday into Monday. Right now we do have sunny skies across most of the basin. 87 in Odessa, 86 in Midland, 95 in Big Spring on your radio. 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
1: Ariana? Paper.
0: Okay. Also heard from Eddie, who said rock. Did I say Raymond's? I don't remember if I said Raymond. Raymond said paper. And so now it's Tracy Scott's turn. And Tracy Scott, you ready?
2: Well, hello.
0: One, two, three. Rock, paper, scissors. Which one do you have?
2: Spock.
0: No, you can't pick Spock. That's illegal.
2: Rock,
0: no.
2: Paper, scissors, lizards.
0: No, you're off now. You don't get a play. You're either playing right or you don't get a play. Which one do you pick? Rock, paper, scissors.
2: Spock wins everything.
0: Spock wins everything.
2: I would have to say, being a little boy, I know most people are going to say, well, he's going to pick a rock. I'm not. I'm going to say scissors.
0: Actually, our friend Amanda, our mutual friend Amanda, said kids are most likely to do scissors first, so she went with rock as well. So you are a kid.
2: Oh, yeah.
0: he picked scissors, y'all. Scissors. So if you pick scissors or rock, you're going in the drawing for the free large Domino's pizza.
2: Amanda, you're not as smart as you think you are.
0: You are.
2: Okay? You're not.
0: You nailed it.
2: And I still think that Spock.
0: No.
2: Spock trumps everything. No. Rock, paper, scissors, lizard, Spock. Spock wins everything.
0: No.
2: Just saying. Big Bang Theory. Rock on.
0: Mm-mm. Okay. In that case, bomb. I win. We're going to draw the winner for the lunch bunch. Somebody's getting that free large Domino's pizza. We'll find out who it is in moments on Kix 99.1.
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0: Thanks for the calls and texts on today's Lunch Bunch, and congratulations to all of you that beat Tracy Scott and his scissors. Want to say congratulations to Tony. She won the free large Domino's pizza. We will be drawing our next winner with the Visit Granbury Kix 99 Days of Summer coming up shortly. 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
0: We do have a slight chance of isolated showers and storms for this afternoon with a high near 97. Partly cloudy, 72 when you wake up tomorrow morning with Big D and Bubba. 97 again for Friday, back up to 98 Saturday, and 99 for Sunday into Monday. Right now we do have sunny skies across the basin. 90 in Odessa. 98 in Big Spring, 94 in Stanton, 93 in Midland. 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If I'd-

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Make sure you pay attention to On This Day, each weekday morning, 9:30. Later in the day, Tracy Scott will quiz you for a chance to win. It's all right here on Kix 99.1. 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

0: 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Kicks off at 6 o'clock. You'll be able to catch up with us there. Tracy Scott's going to take his show on the road later this afternoon, but he's going to be in here next with music on the way from Zach Brown Band, Tracy Bird, some more George as well on Kix 99.1.
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0: Jason Aldean here on your all-time petty favorites, Kicks 99.1. Hey, you guys get ready for tonight. 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
3: 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One of the males then used a stolen debit card to obtain money at the ATM. The subject at the ATM was last seen wearing oil field coveralls and a tan hat. The other male was last seen wearing navy long sleeve shirt and a black hat. Midland Crime Stoppers are offering a cash reward of up to $1,000 for information leading to the arrest or charges of the individuals involved. 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
0: Weather forecast

test. I got a 20% chance of rain tonight. And high's still going to be 97 overnight, partly cloudy with a low of 72. For your Friday, high's going to be 97. Saturday and Sunday, we're looking at around high of 98. So at least we're not in that 100-degree area. Right now, Midland, it's 94. Odessa, it's 93. Stanton, it's 95. 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

0: Blake Shelton here on your all-time country favorites, Kicks 99.1. Stick around, Randy Travis, Chris Jansen, the 3 o'clock hour, and of course, more George Strait on the way here on Kicks 99.1.
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Travis Tritt still on the way. Right now, Jameson Rogers on Kicks 99.1.

Travis Tripp, your all-time Pippi Favorites Kicks 99.1, and it is a great day to be alive. Garth Brooks and Dustin Lynch on the way. Right now, Darius Rucker on Kicks 99.1.

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0: It's 99.1. Good afternoon, y'all. It is August the 27th, which is the 239th day of the year. It's 126 days remaining until the end of the year. Today is Banana Lovers Day. I am one of those. Kiss Me Day. Okay. And Tarzan Day. And if you were listening to my good friend Kelly Peterson, you'd know that today was World Rock Paper Scissors Day. She wrote me into one of her little contests I didn't know I was aware of until I got in here. And what is your favorite? Is it rock? Is it paper? It's scissors? And if you can win, and if you can beat Tracy Scott, blah, blah, blah, blah. And I answered her the most honest way I could. I said, Spock. No, but nothing beats Spock. Do you guys remember? Rock, paper, scissors, lizard, Spock. Remember that? Spock wins. But she wouldn't let me do that, so I had to go with scissors. I do what she tells me to do. Stick around, Lady A, Luke Bryan, and Leanne Womack all on the way here on Kicks 99.1.
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1: 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Me and Bill White and Lang Scott, evening in the round, we're coming to the Wagner Noel in Midland, Friday, September 4th. 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

0: Glenn Walman, Sons of the Desert, here on your all-time 50 favorites picks, 99.1. Hey, Midland Roundtown's in the house tonight, taking on the Tulsa Drillers. They're going to be playing all the way through Sunday, in fact. And tonight's one of my favorite, Thirsty Thursday. 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
6: Oh, the Midland Rockhounds.
7: Partly cloudy skies tonight. Low is going to be right around 72 with northeast wind coming in between 5 and 10 miles an hour. Clear Friday, sunny. High is going to be 97. That same north wind coming in between 5 and 10 miles an hour. Saturday, looks like 98. Then Sunday all the way through Monday, looks like it's going to be around 99. So under 100 range, and we're okay. Right now, in Midland, it's 95. 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

0: Vince Dale here on your all-time Country Favorites Kicks 99.1. We are getting real close to that weekend, and we've got a ton of stuff going on. I'm going to try to tell you about it, but I'll never get to all of it. Get over to kicks99.net, click on that top five things to do, and there it is. I mean, all of it. You don't want to miss anything. We've got stuff for the kids. We've got stuff for the family. We've got stuff for you personally. Don't miss a thing. Kicks99.net. Head over there to the top five things to do and get ready for a big weekend with Kicks99.1.
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Grant Lambert kicking off at 4 o'clock hour. Good afternoon, y'all. Easton Corbin and Tim McGraw both coming up. Right now, Coast Lindale on Kix 99.1.

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0: Cloudy skies tonight, though, it's going to be right around 72. Kicking off your weekend on Friday, sunny, high's going to be 97. The north wind coming to 10 between 5 and 10 miles an hour. For your Saturday, it's going to be sunny. That wind's going to turn. We're going to be coming out, it'll be south on Saturday with a high of 98. Sunday and Monday, we're looking at highs right around 98 to 99 degrees. Right now, in Midland, it's 95. Odessa's 94. Monahan's, it's 95. 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

Hey, what's up? It's Big D and Bubba. You ever wonder what happened on this day in history? Well, wonder no more. 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

0: George Strait, You're on Your Own Time. 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Dangerously close to that 5 o'clock hour, which means we're going to be heading into the weekend right here on Kicks, 99.1.
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Progressive Flats kicking off at 5 o'clock hour. Congratulations, you have made it to the 5 o'clock hour. Stick around. Garth Brooks on the way. Right now, Lainey Wilson on Kicks 99.1.

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Clint Black, Billy Carrington both coming up. Right now, Get More on Kicks. 99.1.

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0: Clint Black here on your all-time 50 favorite picks, 99.1. I am fixed to roll it up and head out to the National Petroleum Day. I cannot wait for this. We're going to be out there from 6 to 11. We're going to be telling you about all the cool things going on downtown Midland. We're going to have food, drinks, local vendors. You like music? How about Groove City, Jerry Hart and Flatland, and Westbound Hearts are all going to be playing. And this is a free family event. We'll be telling you more here in just a second with Kicks 99.1.
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0: zone am I on? What country am I in?
1: It doesn't matter. It's 5 o'clock somewhere.
0: It's always on 5 in Margaritaville, come to think of it.
1: Yeah, I heard that.
0: You've been there, haven't you?
1: Yes, sir.
0: I've seen your boat there.
1: I've been to Margaritaville a few times.
0: All right. Well, that's good.
1: Stumble my way back.
0: Okay. Well, we just want to make sure you can keep it between the navigational beacons.
1: Between the buoys. I got it.
0: All right. Well, it's 5 o'clock. Let's go somewhere.
1: I'm ready. Crank it up.
0: Let's get out of here.
1: I'm gone.

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0: And your all-time country favorites, Kix 99.1. Good afternoon, y'all. We are out at the National Petroleum Day. We're downtown Midland. Right now, we're on Wall Street. I tell you, you need to come out here. This is turning out to be a huge event. Of course, National Petroleum Day is a big event. We've got a lot of vendors out here. We've got water out here. You're not going to get dehydrated. I also have alcoholic beverages, if you're interested in that. It's just going to be a great time. You guys come out and see us. It's going to be a fun night, y'all, with Kix 99.1.
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0: Your all-time country favorites, Kicks 99.1. Good afternoon, y'all. And we are having so much fun at the National Petroleum Day tailgate. And that's exactly what it is. It's just this huge tailgate party celebrating National Petroleum Day. And they've got it all out here. Food, we got drinks, we've got all kinds of exhibits. Tractors, trucks, all kinds of oil field equipment out here for you to look at. And then, of course, we've got a band playing right now. We're going to have three bands playing before the end of the night. So it's just a big party. Oh, yeah, they have a mechanical bull here, too. So they're not going to miss you. Get a couple of margaritas in you, come out and ride the bull. I cannot wait. I'm set up here right by the bull, so I can't wait to laugh at you. Y'all come out and see us. I'm Tracy Scott out at the National Petroleum Day tailgate with Kicks 99.1.
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0: Your all-time cutting favorites, Kicks 99.1. Good afternoon, y'all. Thanks to turn into evening. I'll tell you, we are having a fun time out here. The National Petroleum Day tailgate. And I was telling you, we've got all kinds of stuff for the kids. We've got stuff for adults. We've got free waters. We've got free drinks. They do have alcohol if you want it. But other than that, they also have services out here that if you're in the oil field and you need stuff like maybe hydration. Yeah, West Texas Ice Delivery is out here. The Drug Screen Compliance is out here. If you need that in your business, tons and tons of people down here doing services. So you need to come out here, check them out, and let them show you what they do. They're giving away a lot of stuff, I'm telling you. Come down here, check it out. And while you're here, come by, check with me. Kelly Peterson's out here, of course. We're watching people get thrown off the bull. That's always fun. Right here at the National Petroleum Day tailgate with Kicks 99.1.
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One's 36, one's 23. It's hard to believe, but you're gonna miss this. You're gonna want this back. You're gonna wish these days

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0: 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Your partner, Tracy Scott, doing it out at the National Petroleum Day tailgate. And I'm telling you, if you're not out here, you need to get out here. And if you're out here, you're not having a good time, there's something wrong with you, because it is a party. We've got a band on the stage, live band playing right now. Tons of people out here, tons of things to do, tons of things to see. A lot of freebies. If you like freebies, this is a good place to come. Just come out and enjoy yourself. It's just a celebration of the National Petroleum Day right here on the tailgate with your friends at Kicks 99.1.
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